0: 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As a thank you to our amazing customers, we'll give you a free pair of socks with every footwear purchase this month. 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

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And Mark Holden's Last Romance, Bob Seger and the Silver Bullet Band as well. And Against the Wind to kick off the music for the hour. It's 12 past three with Beeb Birtles and Graham Goble now. And I'm coming home on 104.9 Sunshine FM.

0: 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Frente, Accidentally, Kelly Street, B. Birtles and Graham Goble before that. The Wither Recreation Club is celebrating a remarkable century of community sport and friendship coming up tomorrow. We'll find out more about that later this hour on Sunshine FM.
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0: 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The frontman, Chris Barron, apparently wrote that about his narcissistic stepmother. Before that, Electric Light Orchestra with Strange Magic, and you also heard Kate Sobrano with Pash. And coming up soon, I've got some James Morrison with you, for you, on 104.9 Sunshine FM.
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Big fine cars and fancy cars. But if you ever want somebody to just love you, and someday you just may, just give me a call. You know where I am.

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